0: Tipps.
1: Supergeil.
2: Hello, this is Radio G. And I'm about to play some hits for all you fellows and ladies and gentlemen out there. Now, who was my next caller?
3: Yeah, I was talking.
2: 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Back to the track, see, I know that you know.

Say yeah. Yeah. All the people in the house tonight, and let me hear it say yeah, yeah. Yeah. All the people in the house tonight, and let me hear it say yeah. Yeah. All the people in the house tonight, and let me hear it say yeah, yeah. Yeah.